Yo, what up, people? This is Chocolate D, and you're now tuned into Maninja. Keep the check. Lala boy.

0: Harold.
1: Exactly, for tuning in with us 7 minutes just before we dash out. And we all know Kruta Maniginiki Zindala Zobini
2: up next,
1: and they'll be driving y'all from 4 until 6 p.m. We're back again next week, same time, same place, right here on One Africa Radio TV. Just before we go, I have a question for you, my guy.
3: Yeah, sure, bro.
1: Are you ready?
2: Speak about the other queen and she's bound to appear.
1: Exactly. Speak of the devil. The devil.
2: You.
1: Speak of the devil.
4: How are you guys? In the shop.
2: Hey, man. Chilling like a villain.
4: In the shop. Cover the 40.
1: Oh, dude. Ladies and gentlemen, the queen is in the building, Miss Kruta Maniginiki
2: Zindala Zombini.
1: So, Miss Kruta Maniginiki and the question himself, guys, ladies and gentlemen, here is the question. Bro, do we call someone that we've just met, let's say maybe in a funeral whatsoever, someone that you have never seen before and stuff, and here you are having like that little crush in Yana, and you'll be told to go to Lumelo, he or she is your cousin.
2: How you kiwa?
1: Like,
4: Mame, Umtagama Lume.
2: Ya kiwa?
1: Listen, umntana kamalume, I would never date umntana kamalume knowing exactly what cool and
2: I
1: and you understand. Yeah. And the one in Tibana, we finna run Tibana, I'm chatting with umntana kamalume. Uvela
2: phi yena? Usifike.
4: Where have you been?
1: Uyakiwa. So what are you saying the question himself?
3: Mina like into engayisho if we family yami like eish angeke ngibe nemizwa yakhe. Ngoba kuyafana mangizothi ngiba nemizwa yakhe kufana ngokuthi like ngi-discriminate ifamily.
1: Coli,
2: 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Hey, uyatyiwa.
1: Exactly, guys.
2: Makatyiwe. Bright place.
3: Before siyazi ukuthi siya siyama.
1: Miss Mazo, I don't put those headset down. Uthi nweni?
5: No, mina I say no.
1: You say no?
5: I say no.
1: Flo and I will say yes.
5: Family is family.
1: Put the money in the kitchen.
4: Family is family. Yeah. Family. Yeah. I've never. When I cover, when I'm out to Marachiwe.
2: Jonga. Jonga.
5: I have a child that looks like your uncle.
2: Jonga. Do miss a good way in Pinditi.
1: Ladies and gentlemen, top of the floor, love saying he will translate whatsoever. And so now I will translate this one. He is saying he or she must be child. Thank
2: he
1: you.
2: She. I'm a-
1: Ladies and gentlemen,
2: top 40, man. I'm the African top 40. We go wild, we go crazy, we stay brazy in this building. Y'all know what it is, man. Stay tuned, stay live. Let's get it.
1: Exactly, ladies and gentlemen, do not go anywhere. Kruta Maniginiki Xoli will be driving you all from now for until 6. Stay tuned with her and trying to find out more. Yeah, now she disagree with this question. Perhaps someone out there will be on our side, Flo and I.
2: Hi, they're always on our side.
4: Man, you know what? It's Pumango 7. Kruta Maniginiki, it's Pumango 7. What?
2: Ayo, do that.
6: Zanbonani.

we tell the new African story. And one of the best ways to do that is through music. We now offer 1 hour long playlists with music from every single country in Africa. We have it all set up for you.

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I'm going to go to the house. I'm going to go to the house. I'm going to go to the house. I'm going to go to the house. I'm going to go to the house. I'm going to go to the house. I'm going to go to the house. I'm going to go to the house. I'm going to go to the house. I'm going to go to the house. I'm going to go to the house. I'm going to go to the house. I'm going to go to the house. I'm going to go to the house. I'm going to go to the house. I'm going to go to the house. I'm going to go to the house. I'm going to go to the house. I'm going to go to the house. I'm going to go to the house. I'm going to go to the house. I'm going to go to the house. I'm going to go to the house. I'm going to go to the house. I'm going to go to the house. I'm going to go to the house. I'm going to go to the house. I'm going to go to the house. I'm going to go to the house. I'm going to go to the house. I'm going to go to the house. I'm going to go to the house. I'm going to go to the house. I'm going to go to the house. I'm going to go to the house. I'm going to go to the house. I'm going to go to the

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3: 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Yeah, alright.
0: I was trying, but I couldn't sing
3: again.
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